0: when we came to mix it, we know we really went to town on it, and it was my album, so the drums could be as loud as I wanted.
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1: At Sherman's, we're picky about furniture. 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
3: Let's check Ag News on the RFD Radio Network. I'm Delores Yonke. Last week's summit between President Donald Trump and Chinese Premier Xi Jinping that took place in Washington was considered very cordial, but also yielded very few concrete policy breakthroughs or agreements. The two sides agreed to a short extension of their existing trade pact, moving it 2 months from November to January. The president announced plans to attend the summit in China in November. Premier Xi is expected to attend the G20 summit in December. That will take place in Florida. A lot of anticipation related to soybean trade and hopefully more corn to China. And ethanol byproducts are also a key component. Jeff Cooper, president and CEO of the Renewable Fuels Association, middle of last week.
4: The ethanol industry did enjoy access to the Chinese market years ago. China was once our second or third leading market for U.S. ethanol exports, and it was our largest market by far for distillers' grains exports. That all changed when the Phase One agreement came into place, and we were told that it was going to build upon the gains we'd seen 10 years ago. It has not. And in fact, we're effectively shut out of that marketplace today. We're not exporting a drop of ethanol to China, and our distillers' grains exports are way down to that market as well. So our message to the Trump administration ahead of this meeting was, please keep ethanol in the conversation. Certainly the Chinese are experiencing the same thing we in this country are experiencing when it comes to gas prices and tight supplies. Opening their door to imports of U.S. ethanol would help expand their fuel supplies, would help lower costs, and by the way, would also help clean up.
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0: Hope the weekend went well. It was 542. How you doing, Nance?
1: Good morning. Yeah, pretty good. Kind
0: Excellent.
1: Of a low-key weekend. Yeah. Putzing around a lot. Yeah, putzing around the house a lot, doing stuff.
0: I talked to you. When did I talk to you? Saturday?
1: Sunday.
0: Sunday, and you were just like, my kitchen is torn apart.
1: Yeah, we're getting our floors re-sanded, so we've had to take apart. It's bigger than you think.
0: Yeah.
1: You know what I mean?
0: It
1: it's
0: is.
1: Like mostly the first floor.
0: Oh, that's all. It's all the same.
1: Oh, it's like all the first floor. So like we had to take out the bathroom stuff.
0: The island in the kitchen.
1: The island in the kitchen.
0: Oh, boy.
1: And when I say me. and only because I don't have the, I don't know how to do it. But I help with all the other stuff. I help clean out the pantry.
0: I helped.
1: I helped as much as I could help.
0: I believe you.
1: Because, you know, that's a lot. But
0: it
1: that's,
0: is. Oh, it's a lot.
1: Yeah. So, and we might have to, and we might have to sleep at our neighbor's this weekend, which is going to be, or this week, which is going to be maybe weird.
0: Because of dust from the sanding or
1: because
0: something?
1: Because they're like, you can't step on the floor for several hours.
0: They'll have to seal it, I guess, yeah.
1: But we're really going to try to avoid that. That's really uncomfortable.
0: It's a little uncomfortable.
1: Well, our neighbors and best friends, but they're out of town. Right
0: oh, that's
1: now.
0: Even weirder.
1: So we would go over. Exactly. Exactly. I don't want to stay in somebody else's house.
0: Yeah, but they want you to care for the dogs anyway, right? I don't know.
1: Yeah. We're taking care of their dog anyway, so.
0: Yeah, but how's your dog going to handle the floor thing? You've got two dogs that'll be running
1: on the
0: floor.
1: Yeah, they're going to have to maybe go.
0: Go with you?
1: Well, of course they're going to go with us, yeah. Or they'll have to be upstairs. We have to figure it out. There's some logistics to be worked out. I'm not sure.
0: It sounded easy when you said, hey, let's get the floors resanded, didn't
1: it? Seriously, remodeling really sucks.
0: It can,
1: it really does. Because next we're getting our kitchen redone, and we can't make any decisions.
0: Right.
1: Because it's so hard to make
0: a
1: decision. No. Well, I told him he could just do what he wanted, but then I do have veto power.
0: That does not end well right there. Because
1: we can't agree. So I said, just do whatever you want.
0: Oh, no, you shouldn't have said that. Because he will. And then.
1: No. I mean, I have veto power.
0: Oh, of course you do.
1: But if he wants to plan it.
0: Well,
1: how was your weekend?
0: I'm really glad that you're able to get your kitchen redone. My weekend was interesting. And my sister had her 50th high school reunion.
1: Wow.
0: 50th.
1: 50, and I've seen a couple actually around here where they were celebrating 50th reunions.
0: 50th high school reunion. So she was the.
1: And that's up in the Chicago area.
0: And so she was the first four-year class. So the high school opened in 72. That was when we moved to Chicago. And she was the first freshman class at this high school. And then, so she's the first four-year graduating class. So there was a long story short, I went over to Chicago to see her because she lived in Pittsburgh. I hadn't seen her in a while.
1: Sure.
0: So we had lunch and we had some laughs. And a lot of the folks that were at the restaurant where we were, there was a lot of folks from the reunion there, too. Just because that's...
1: Did you recognize them, too?
0: They were older. My sister's 4 years older than me, but still, these were like probably older brothers and older sisters of people in my class, right?
1: Okay,
0: I recognized some of them. It was just... And everybody looks older.
1: Like, wait a minute.
0: But it was fun. We had some hilarious conversations, and then I went to see another friend of mine was having a party on Saturday, and... There's a lot of old friends there, too. So we were just, it was kind of
1: that's a fun little
0: old friend kind of weekend, and it was good. It worked out well.
1: Shoot up to Chicago. That's pretty cool.
0: I certainly didn't have to sleep at my neighbor's house. Yuck.
1: Well, we'll see if that happens.
0: All right. It's 5:46.
1: I don't want to do that. That makes me very uncomfortable.
0: Off we dive into a Monday.
1: 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Partly sunny, then becoming sunny. A high of 75 today. 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
0: All right. Who feels like starting out the week a winner? We'll tell you how you can do that on this show this morning next.
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27: 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Showtime.
0: All right, ladies. It's time to win. I got rumors of Fleetwood Mac ticks for you. This is a really great show coming to the Peoria Civic Center at the Prairie Home Alliance Theater, and you can go. Two tickets for you. We'll set that up on the Who Are You game at 6:10.
1: And it's 7:10, Question Impossible, again, for $50 to the Burger Barge.
0: Awesome. Who wants to take that test?
28: You do.
0: Thanks for being here. CCR on the Drive.

0: Nancy, nice to see you. It's 5:56, the Stats Heating, Cooling, and Appliance Forecast. Sunny today, and a high of about 75. That sounds nice, doesn't it?
1: Yeah, it does. You're very fallish today, though. You have a flannel on, and I have my, what's this called again? My fleece on.
0: Yeah. I went flannel and Henley combo.
1: We're moving into fall,
0: very fall
1: clothes.
0: And it's probably going to not work for tomorrow, because tomorrow's sunny and 80. We're back to summer again. Yeah. All right, whatever. 51 is where we are. At 6:10, we'll play the Who Are You game, give you a chance to start the winning for the weekend or for the week. What's going on this morning?
1: Jewelry, collectible baseball cards, even gold coins are among the items set to be auctioned off by the Illinois Department of Treasury. The items are part of the agency's unclaimed property stash, which includes items like lost bank accounts, insurance policy proceeds, and the contents of safe deposit boxes. Items are surrendered to the treasurer's office after private entities have tried to locate the owner for several years. You can find more information on the latest auction and check to see if you're on the list of those who have cash waiting to be claimed by heading to IllinoisTreasurer.gov. Grocery shopping sure hasn't been cheap lately, so any excuse to shave a few dollars off the bill is more than welcome. Fortunately, Aldi is answering that prayer. This fall, the chain, which already has the lowest prices of any national grocery store, is introducing another round of price cuts across a multitude of items at its stores. Nearly one-third of its everyday indoor in-store assortments are priced lower than it was last year, it says. The company says the estimation of the reductions will save shoppers a combined $86 million this season. And the TSA is back with a not-so-gentle reminder. Please do not sneak live animals through airport security. After some recent incidents, including a woman who hid two turtles in her bra at Miami International Airport, the agency is highlighting a pattern of bizarre animal concealment. The TSA's advice is straightforward. If you're traveling with a pet, check your airline's rules before heading to the airport.
0: Is that an armadillo, or are you just glad to see me?
1: Okay. I do have to say, I think when I came back from Florida, I said this, there were more dogs on...
0: Yeah, but they weren't hiding.
1: I'm just saying, people are traveling more with their pets than ever before, in my opinion. I saw a ton of dogs, and they were all good dogs. They were good boys. But, you know, maybe people don't want to leave home without their animals.
0: Yeah, there's a lot of those.
1: Can't you put your turtles in just like a little carrier?
0: We're living in the age of support animals, too. People like have animals that they give them.
1: Some support turtles. All right, let's check traffic. Here's Ken Zerski.
2: Here's good news. The ramp in East Peoria, the West Washington ramp to westbound 74, part of the flyover ramp, that is now back open. That had been closed since mid-July. All lanes are open on I-74 and the Murray Baker Bridge. That will change after the morning rush hour as daily bridge inspections now through next week. 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
0: All right, Cardinals lost to the Brewers last night 6-4, so they're done for the season. And the White Sox and the Cubs, though, are still going to keep playing. Cubs beat Boston last night 6-2. They're playing that game in Tampa Bay because the weather's so bad in Boston.
1: Yeah.
0: It's really strange.
1: They just reached around and found who's got an open...
0: Probably, I guess. That's how it worked.
1: Okay.
0: White Sox beat Colorado 4-2, so White Sox start Monday against Houston in the American League wildcard playoff, and the Cubs start on Monday against San Diego in the National League wildcard playoff. So
1: We
0: go into the postseason. Tonight, it's the Bears and the Eagles in Chicago. And they still have not said who's playing quarterback for the Bears. So
1: did say that Caleb Williams has a level 2 hamstring injury.
0: So he's probably out, but
1: it said he could be out like 3 to 4 weeks.
0: They've made no decision yet on who's playing quarterback, so I'm sure that will come at some point in time this afternoon, I would imagine.
1: 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Partly sunny, a high of 75 today, sunny and 80 tomorrow. It's 51 downtown.
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6: 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We've been blessed to be a part of a community that supports us in that effort. We have employees that have been career long since day one that come right from within 10 miles of the facility. We employ hundreds of people, and they show up every day. They bring the aptitude, they bring the skill and the commitment that's needed. We have customers right here in Central Illinois, and

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6: 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Shout to

0: last one from Journey. That's Lights, and it's 2 here on The Morning Drive with John and Nancy. It's 6:09.
1: 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We are going to see partly sunny skies today, high of 75, just beautiful. Sunny and 80 tomorrow. 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
0: Fun. 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
0: It's 6:13. We're playing Who Are You? As we do here on The Morning Drive, and, you know, it works this way. We play the voice of a famous person who's in the news, like this guy.
5: If you just now tuning in, man, where the hell you been?
0: who might that be? Who's this?
13: Morning, John. This is Dave.
0: Come on, Dave. Who's that famous guy?
13: That was Snoop.
0: That's Snoop Dogg.
1: Yes,
0: Snoop
1: was
0: hosting the VMA Awards last night, and he was just being Snoop.
13: I watched
0: a little of that, too. It was kind of fun. Dave, we're going to send you to Rumors of Fleetwood Mac. It's a great show coming to the Civic Center. Have fun.
13: All right. Thanks, John.
0: You're most welcome. That was so fun. We'll do it again tomorrow at 6:10. Here comes John Mellencamp on The Drive.

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You bet.

0: Sister Christian. There's Night Ranger for you here on The Morning Drive with John and Nancy. Hope the weekend went well. That was fun. Did you watch any of the Video Music Awards?
1: I watched none.
0: It's kind of funny.
1: I watched the movie May Day instead.
0: With
1: Ryan Reynolds.
0: Might have been a better choice.
1: That was a pretty good movie. You know, it was entertaining. I liked it.
0: The only reason I watched
1: that's on Apple TV, by the way.
0: The only reason I watched Video Music Awards, a little bit of it, I just watched the opening just because, you know, there's Madonna.
1: I kind of forgot it was on, or else I probably would have put it on.
0: And she's performing on the show for the first time in 23 years, and she was on the very first one 40-some years ago. She looks good, by the way. She's 68. She's still dancing and having a good time. Not really my cup of tea, but I just wanted to see pop culture-wise, what does this look like?
1: Absolutely.
0: And it was fine. But the whole thing was hosted by Snoop Dogg, which was just awkward and weird, but it was fun. You know, it was an interesting thing. We'll talk more about it on The Buzz. So they gave Madonna, like, she won the Artist of the Year.
1: Yeah, she was up for...
0: She's 68.
1: I didn't even know she had some new albums out, to be quite honest. But you know what? That is giving her purpose in life.
0: Okay, good point.
1: Is making her happy to still be producing music videos and dancing.
0: And why not?
1: Exactly.
0: Like I say, not really my cup of tea, but go for it. Anyway, stats. We'll talk more about that on The Buzz at 7:45. Stats, heating, cooling, and appliance forecast. Sunshine today, high of 75. Sunshine tomorrow, high of 80. It was fall for a minute.
1: It was.
0: Now it's getting to be summer again. We're at 51 and climbing in downtown Peoria. Beautiful sunrise happening.
1: Yeah, I just took a picture of the sunrise. I don't know. It might even get better.
0: Yeah, we'll see how that's going to go. 6:27.
1: SpaceX is preparing to launch its Starship rocket into orbit for the first time today. Liftoff is set for a 75-minute window, opening at 8:15 a.m. Eastern time. Though delays are always possible. And if successful, the mission will deploy next-generation Starlink satellites while moving SpaceX closer to future plans of carrying NASA astronauts to the moon and eventually supporting Elon Musk's vision for Mars.
0: Is your kid working on that rocket?
1: I don't think he's working on it. I don't know if he has anything on that specific rocket because he's not been in Houston or in... Starship.
0: I still want to get a ride on his rocket at some point in time.
1: Ping Ping and Fuxiong arrived in the U.S. Sunday as part of Beijing's long tradition of panda diplomacy. The male and female giant pandas will live at Zoo Atlanta for the next 10 years, though visitors will have to wait about a month to see them as they undergo a routine quarantine. And a happy, meaningful life may come down to four simple things.
0: Pandas. And swearing.
1: Something to do, someone to love. Oh. Something to look forward to, and something to give back. The first three echo American Unitarian minister and author George Washington Burnap's 1848 description of the essentials of happiness, activity, love, and hope. Something to do with our day's purpose, while someone to love brings connection and belonging. Something to look forward to keeps hope alive. Yep. Something to give back adds generosity, a principle which found that spending money on others can increase happiness.
0: And then the pandas.
1: And then the pandas and the swearing. And what was the other thing that makes us...
0: It was swearing. And the other thing that made us happy was what? I forget. That was on Friday.
1: Really soft blankets make us happy. I was threatening to buy another blanket, and Bruce's like, we have 1,000 blankets. I'm like, yeah, but they're not soft. Okay. I have to get a new soft one. All right, let's check traffic. Here's Ken Zersky.
2: There's an accident in Bartonville. That's in the 7,000 block of South Adams. We're on the north end of Liberty Steel. It is reported with airbag deployment. We'll keep an eye on the road work that was slowing down traffic during mornings last week. That includes Route 29 between Route 116 and Spring Bay and Route 98 off of Route 29. There's good news in East Peoria. The ramp from westbound Washington to westbound 74 has been reopened. That's been blocked since mid-July, all part of that flyover ramp. Cold and flu season's coming. 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I'm Ken Zersky, UfferingAutoGroup.com, Traffic 1.
0: All right, Cubs got a win in their last game against the Red Sox. They play the Padres on Monday night in the opening round of the National League Wild Card Series. So we'll see how that goes. Sox got a win, too, for their final game against Colorado, 4-2. Sox open the American League Wild Card Series against Houston on Monday. Cardinals lost to Milwaukee. They are done for the year. And NFL tonight, It's Bears and Eagles at Soldier Field. We still don't know who the quarterback's going to be for the Bears, but I guess we'll find out at some point in time today.
1: The news is brought to you by Woodfront Kitchens. 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Partly sunny, high of 75, sunny and 80 tomorrow. It's 51 downtown.
0: So my sister was at her 50th high school reunion this past weekend, and I went over on Saturday and had lunch with her and stuff, and then went and saw some friends of mine that were there. Anyway, through the course of the weekend, we were just kind of talking about high school a lot just because all that was going on. And I mentioned that the high school I went to, it was part of the Glenbard system, which was four high schools there in western suburban Chicago, and we were the one with the field house. So our school was built back in 72, and it had an indoor field house. So an indoor eighth of a mile track and sand pits, and the whole, you could have a track meet at South in the field house. We did not have a pool, no swimming pool. That was at a different Glenbard high school. So I was having this discussion with somebody, and he goes, yeah, you're lucky you didn't have the pool.
1: Yeah, exactly.
0: And I went, why? He goes, because in gym class, we had to do water polo. And that was the most miserable. Everybody's getting their swimsuits on, and it's just uncomfortable.
1: It's awful.
0: We always felt like you were drowning.
1: That was going to be number one on my list, swimming.
0: I'm like, thank goodness we didn't have a pool. That worked out well.
1: They used to bus us to a pool. It was the worst.
0: Even worse.
1: For gym class. Give me a break.
0: What was your least favorite activity in gym class? We'll find out next.
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0: All right, you are tuned to The Morning Drive with John and Nancy. It is 6:34, gym class. Gym class was fun most of the time. Sometimes it just did weird
1: gym class
0: stuff.
1: Was just annoying. It was annoying when you think back, where you had to go and change into the shorts and the, you know, gym attire. Well, like, how annoying.
0: I don't know. You know what I mean? Some part of that was fine with me, although a lot of kids felt awkward doing that. It was a difficult thing.
1: I think when you were younger, it was fine. But as you get older, like middle school and in through high school, it's like, you know.
0: And I'm sure gym class is probably different.
1: A lot of changes going on.
0: Gym class is probably different in 2026 now, obviously, than it was when I was in grade school. But so when I was in junior high, for some reason, they felt the need to have a suburban Chicago junior high school do square dancing in gym class. It was the weirdest thing.
1: Look, I'd rather do square dancing than swim.
0: Okay, I get that. But square dancing just felt so out. It was like, what are we doing? Can we play some dodgeball maybe? That'd
1: well,
0: be fun.
1: Not everybody loved dodgeball. I mean, you know, you had this. There's another thing. You had to try to please everybody. Like the people who weren't uber athletic, they didn't want you, John, throwing a ball at their head.
0: Too bad. They should man
1: maybe
0: up and take the ball.
1: Maybe they preferred dancing, so they had to make it like, you know, a little bit of everything.
0: I'm not saying that dancing's bad or square dancing's bad. I like square dancing. It's fine. But junior high school, I mean, it was just awkward, and everybody's hands were sweaty, and I didn't like it.
1: Oh, yeah,
0: was just
1: you're right.
0: It was just weird.
1: Oh,
0: I didn't like it.
1: You're like saying because you had to hold somebody's
0: hands. Yes, of course. And then and the male gym teacher, not that it matters male, female, or anything, but these kind of macho type gym teachers showing us how to square dance was weird. And they'd put on the record with the square dance guy. And I don't know. It was just weird. I didn't like it. It was not my fave.
1: I didn't remember a whole ton of square dancing.
0: Debbie on our Facebook page, I said, what was your least favorite gym class activity? Debbie says dancing in general. She liked the rope climb. Do you guys ever have to climb the rope?
1: I was just going to say the rope climb was the worst ever.
0: You didn't like that?
1: Hey, I could not do it.
0: Yeah.
1: I did not have the upper body strength to get up there.
0: Getcha.
1: I know somebody who was who did the rope climb, and they were in middle school.
0: Yeah. And?
1: And it used to be when, like, all the boys and girls were separated, yeah. And the boys were all in the room, but the girls were just kind of lined up, and they were watching. And he went to pull up. And what do you think happened?
0: His pants fell down.
1: He went...
0: Oh, no.
1: Big, loud.
0: Oh, dear.
1: Into the gym.
0: Yeah.
1: Embarrassing.
0: In the recesses of the gym.
1: It was really embarrassing.
0: Jill says dodgeball was her least favorite in
1: Memphis. I like dodgeball.
0: Several people said dodgeball on here. So what was your least favorite activity in gym class?
1: Because dodgeball is kind of an attack.
0: Correct. You like that sort of thing.
1: I mean, I wasn't opposed to it.
0: Your anger issues.
1: I don't have anger issues. Why do you keep saying that?
0: 685-9393.

0: Morning Drive with John and Nancy at 6:42. Yeah, we're just talking. I ran into a bunch of people I went to school with when I was younger this weekend. We were just talking about gym class and the stuff you hated to do in gym class. And for me, it was always the square dancing, because that just, it was like, really? This is just awkward and weird.
1: Mine was the swimming and then also the rope pull, because I could not pull. I had no upper body strength. I could not.
0: Yeah.
1: I failed the rope climb. Yeah,
0: Becky says her worst activity in gym class was putting on that blue snap-up gym suit.
1: Yeah, same. That was no fun.
0: Bill says the scooters. Remember those wooden scooters that you'd play like kickball on and you'd run over your fingers? It was a nightmare. That was awful. Several people here have said the physical fitness tests, like those, you know, the you would have to take.
1: Oh, I always did really well at the physical fitness test, so I actually like doing those.
0: You are looking at, by the way.
1: For 30 seconds, anyway.
0: Well, I think it might have been a day. I was the Illinois state record holder in the shuttle run of the of the president's physical fitness test.
1: Okay.
0: For seventh graders. That was when you'd start at the baseline, you'd run out to the free throw line and grab an eraser.
1: Yeah.
0: And then you'd take the eraser back to the baseline and then run it back out to the free throw line and then run back to the baseline.
1: Do they not? They don't do that anymore.
0: I don't know what
1: they
0: do.
1: I don't think they do the president's
0: test. But I had the seventh grade record for about a day back in the 70s. So, you know, just stand in awe, please.
1: I actually didn't mind those tests.
0: Lots of people here said they did not like the dodgeball. Did not like dodgeball.
1: Because dodgeball is an attack.
0: Okay.
1: I mean, and for people who, it could be, yeah, no, people are throwing it at your head.
0: We had a version of dodgeball. Did anybody else do this when I was in grade school or in junior high, I think it was? We played a game called Bombardment. Do you remember that?
1: That, again, sounds just like an attack. So,
0: well, what Bombardment was is it was dodgeball.
1: Yeah.
0: But if you got hit, you weren't out. You went to the back of your opposing team's zone. So you could stand back there. And then if one of your own teammates could throw a ball all the way back there and you catch it.
1: Okay.
0: And you catch it, then you're back on the, you're back alive again.
1: You're alive.
0: So it gave you that extra bonus, you know, playtime, which was pretty cool. And then Carol kind of sums it up very well. What I put on the Facebook page, what was your least favorite gym class activity? And she says, softball, basketball, volleyball, anything with a ball. I understand. We will have the top five most hated activities in gym class coming up. But first, Eric Clapton on the drive.

0: From Slohan, that's Eric Clapton and Cocaine on the Morning Drive with John and Nancy at 6:48.
1: 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What a beautiful morning.
0: How about it?
1: Partly sunny today, a high near 75. Tomorrow, sunny and 80. 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
0: After 7, we'll play a question impossible. Got a $50 gift card here to the Burger Bar, so get ready for that. Brian says his least favorite gym class activity was running.
1: I was going to say, that was actually on mine. I wasn't a good runner, and once you're running, you get all sweaty. And in the middle of the day, okay, you've got gym class, fourth period or fifth period, and you just get sweaty now, and now you're sweaty for the next hour and a half because you don't just immediately stop sweating.
0: You can take a shower.
1: Yeah, even if you do, don't you continue to sweat?
0: I don't know. We'll find out. There are five activities in gym class that we all hated, and we'll tell you what those are next.
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0: 6:51. Welcome to the Morning Drive with John and Nancy. Hope you had a great weekend. These are the five things that we hated about gym class, or the activities we did not like in gym class when we were kids. Running is number one.
1: Running, yeah.
0: Number two is dodgeball.
1: Attack.
0: Number three is the rope climb.
1: Yeah, they're all there. There they are, folks.
0: Number four is the physical fitness training that you had to do. The physical fitness testing. And what was yours, Scott?
8: So I'm going with you, John, on the square dancing. And I got to tell you something. Years ago when I was married, my stepson came home from school and he said, at dinner, you'll never guess what they made us do in gym today. It was the worst. It was terrible. I said, square dancing. He's like, how did you know?
1: We've lived it. We've all lived it.
0: Sweaty hands.
1: Ew, the sweaty hands.
0: All right, we'll keep that going on Facebook.

0: 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The Stats Heating, Cooling, and Appliance Forecast is, man, it was fall for a minute. Now we're getting back to summer, right? 75 and sunny today, 80 and sunny tomorrow. We're at 51 in downtown Peoria. Don't forget the classic flashback lunch rolling up at noon today. 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
1: Things are slowly getting back to normal this week, or at least they hope so, after a powerful early season nor'easter brought heavy rain, strong winds of massive waves to the northeast over the weekend. Tens of thousands of customers also lost power, while the storm wreaked havoc on air travel, causing hundreds of cancellations and thousands of delays. SpaceX is gearing up to launch its Starship rocket into orbit today for the first time. Liftoff is set for a 75-minute window opening at 8:15 a.m. Eastern Time. If successful, the mission will deploy next-generation Starlink satellites while moving SpaceX closer to future plans of carrying NASA astronauts to the moon.
0: So that bad boy's going up in 15 minutes.
1: Well, the window opens, so, you know, it's like a 75-minute window.
0: Where are they launching from?
1: I don't know where they're launching from.
0: Is it West Coast
1: or... Probably down...
0: It's East Coast. Florida?
1: It's probably either near Starbase or in Florida.
0: Okay. All right.
1: Probably. I'll check that, though. Yep. And a happy, meaningful life may come down to four simple things: something to do, someone to love, something to look forward to, and something to give back. Mm. Echoing George Washington Burnap's 1848 idea that happiness is rooted in love, activity, and hope. And if as I read that, I have to promote this because I listened to these two podcasts over the weekend, and you guys know I've talked about Mel Robbins in the past.
0: Just let them.
1: Mel Robbins was interviewing Oprah Winfrey. I mean, 11 out of 10.
0: It's too much positivity.
1: And then Mel Robbins was on Oprah Winfrey's podcast. Oh. 11 out of 10. So there are two different ones where Mel's doing most of the talking. Then they're fabulous. They just lay it all out there.
0: Okay. All right.
1: I sent it to everybody I know. I think I sent it to your wife, Ann.
0: I sent it to Ann.
1: I did not send it to you.
0: I'll apologize on your behalf.
1: Mel Robbins, Oprah Winfrey. Look for the two podcasts. Right. I'm telling you. It talks about living a happy, meaningful life.
0: Positivity, right?
1: Getting,
0: good for
1: them. Anyway, let's check traffic. Here's Ken Zerski.
2: It's going to be a busy week during the day on I-74 and the Murray Baker Bridge with bridge inspections, lane closures both directions. That will start after the morning rush hour, should end before the afternoon rush hour each day. And the Cedar Street Bridge is closed, so that's not an option. Now they're clearing up an accident in Bartonville, and that's on Route 24 Adams near Pfeiffer. That's the south end of Liberty Steel. 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
0: Cubs get a win in their last game of the year, 6-2 over Boston. They start a series with San Diego for the National League wild card on Monday. Sox got a win, too. They beat Colorado 4-2, so they start a series with Houston for the American League wild card on Monday. The Sox got, or the Cardinals got beat by Milwaukee 6-4, so they're done for the year. And tonight, Monday Night Football is Bears and Eagles at Soldier Field, and no, there appears to be no decision on who's playing for the quarterback for the Bears yet. We'll keep you posted.
1: 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Partly sunny, sunny today, high of 75, sunny and 80 tomorrow. It's 51 downtown.
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1: You have?
0: Yeah.
1: How
0: the,
1: so?
0: The top television shows of the 21st century have been named. And two of mine are in the top three.
1: Oh, geez. I don't know what that means.
0: We'll tell you what they are.

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1: It really is. It's a stats, heating, cooling, and appliance forecast. Sunny today. It starts partly sunny, but then sunny later today. A high of 75. Just it's going to be sunny.
0: Stay like this all day, as far as I'm concerned.
1: And then 80 and sunny tomorrow. It's 51 downtown. 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Daily flights from PIA on United through Denver to L.A. to see the Summer Olympics. 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
2: Your mission, should you choose to accept it, is to answer today's question impossible.
0: All right, would you like to start this beautiful day as a winner? I think you would. So we've got a $50 gift card to the Burger Barge right there on Meadow Avenue in East Peoria. 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
1: Anything you'd ever want,
0: good
1: really.
0: Onion rings, yep. The whole nine yards. Anyway, Burger Barge is awesome. If you would like to win this gift card, all you got to do this morning is answer this question impossible.
1: In a recent survey, nearly 90% of people said everybody needs to do this. Always. No exceptions.
0: Ooh, this
1: what
0: is mandatory.
1: This?
0: All right, let's find
1: That's
0: out.
1: That's right.
0: 685-9393. 685-9393. Your answers are next.
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0: It's 7:14 and we are off with another week of Question Impossible. Let's see if we can get a winner right out of the gate on Monday. Who's this?
9: Yeah, good morning. It's Scott.
0: All right, Scott, here's your question this morning.
1: Yeah, in a survey, nearly 90% of people said everyone needs to do this always, no matter what. What is it?
9: Wash their hands.
0: That's a good idea. That's good.
1: That's good.
0: That's not the answer this time, but boy, that might be better than the actual answer.
1: Yes, please.
0: Thanks, Scott. Have a great morning.
9: You too.
0: 93.3 The Drive. Good morning. Who's this?
10: Tim,
0: what's the answer?
10: Be nice.
0: Be nice.
1: Just be kind.
0: I like
1: right?
0: your answer. That's not what we're...
10: That's all you gotta do is be nice. That's,
0: yep. I hear you. That's not what we're looking for, but thank you. 93.3 The Drive. Good morning. Who's this?
11: Good morning, John, Nancy. This is Army.
0: Army, what is the answer we're looking for?
11: Everyone needs a power of attorney document.
1: Okay. It is very important, Army. You're right. It's very important.
0: That sounds like there's a story there, but we're not going to tell it right now. Anyway, that is not it, but thanks for trying, Army. We appreciate it.
11: Yeah, Google lied to me.
1: Okay, Google lied.

0: 93.3 The Drive, number one for classic hits. We are playing Question Impossible here on The Morning Drive with John and Nancy, trying to give away this $50 gift card to the Burger Barge. So far, no success, but let's see. Who's this?
1: This is Alan.
0: All right, Alan, here comes your question this morning.
2: Yeah, in a survey, nearly 90% of people said everyone needs to do this, always, no exceptions.
1: Vote.
0: That's another good guess.
2: We're getting some really great answers.
0: Yeah, that's a good one. That's not it this time, Alan, but thanks for the phone call. We appreciate it.
1: Thank you.
0: 93.3 The Drive. Good morning. Who's this?
3: My name's Bailey.
0: Hey, is it Bailey?
3: Bailey, yeah.
0: Oh, cool. Nice to have you on the show, Bailey. What do you think the answer is this morning?
3: Is it cleaning the house?
0: Cleaning the house. That makes sense.
2: Good.
0: That's not what we're after, but thank you for trying. We appreciate it.
3: All right, thank you.
0: 93.3 The Drive. Good morning. Who's this?
4: Good morning. This is Kelly.
0: Come on, Kelly. You know the answer to this, don't you? What is it?
4: I don't know. Is it wear their seatbelt?
0: Oh, that's another good guess.
2: We're getting some really, really good.
0: Those are all good.
2: Answers.
0: Every guess has been good and every guess has been wrong, unfortunately, Kel, but thanks for trying.
4: All right, thank you.
0: Hey. Bye. 685-9393. That's area code 309. If you're just rolling through the area. Love to have you on board with Question Impossible and Bon Jovi on 93.3 The Drive.

0: Bon Jovi. Built one out there with Blaze of Glory on the morning drive with John and Nancy. Yeah, we're doing the question impossible thing. So far, no winner. This is the question we're trying to get answered this morning.
1: In a survey, nearly 90% of people said everyone needs to do this always.
0: Always.
1: No exceptions.
0: What is it? Who's this?
2: Good morning, this is Ted.
0: All right. What do you think the answer is?
2: Is it make better use of their free time?
0: It is not, but that's not a bad try. Thanks for calling.
2: Thank you.
0: No, that's not it. If we don't get a winner this morning, of course, we'll have a $100 gift card for the Burger Barge available to you tomorrow for Question Impossible, but still got a little bit of time to get this one done. The staff's heating, cooling, and appliance forecast. Just a lovely day today. 75 and kind of like this, sunny. That's nice. And then 80 and sunny tomorrow. We're at 52 downtown. Is it a good day to launch a rocket? Nancy's son works for SpaceX. And they're doing this rocket launch of their, this is like their big dog, right?
1: So I've got it up on YouTube right now, okay. And they're in the window. It's like it started at 7:15. It's like a 75-minute window where they can launch it. It's taking place at Starbase, which is in South Texas.
0: Okay.
1: So SpaceX ready to launch its Starship rocket into orbit, and it's the first time today. If successful, the mission will deploy next-generation Starlink satellites while moving SpaceX closer to future plans of carrying NASA astronauts to the moon. So we'll kind of keep you updated. It's not really doing anything. There's just a lot of people talking right now. And we see the big, beautiful ship, but not much going on.
0: Well,
1: from there.
0: I hope they get it off. That'd be nice. And so they're in the window. We'll keep an eye on it.
1: Yeah. Jewelry, collectible baseball cards, and even gold coins are among the items set to be auctioned off by the Illinois Department of Treasury. The items are part of the agency's unclaimed property stash. You can get more information at illinoistreasurer.gov. And the TSA is back with a not so gentle reminder. Please do not sneak live animals through airport security. After some recent incidents, including a woman who hid two turtles in her bra at Miami International Airport, one of which sadly died.
0: No!
1: The agency is highlighting a pattern of just bizarre animal concealment. The TSA's advice is straightforward. If you're traveling with a pet, just check your airline's rules before heading to the airport. We can all do this, just you got to do it the right way.
0: Are those turtles in your bra, or are you just happy to see me?
1: Okay. So sophomoric. But yes, let's check traffic. Here's Ken Zersky.
3: We're starting to see traffic build now on Route 26, and that's the road work. A little north of Upper Spring Bay Road. Clearing up the accident in Bartonville. That's on Adams, South Adams at Pfeiffer. Watch for tight traffic there. And it's back open, the ramp from westbound Washington to westbound 74. They've been blocked since mid-July. I'm Ken Zersky, UfferingAutoGroup.com, Traffic 1.
0: Cubs get a win to wrap up their season over the Red Sox, 6-2 yesterday. The White Sox got a win as well. They beat Colorado 4-2. All right, so both of those teams, Cubs and Sox, are in the postseason now. The series start on Monday. Cubs will play San Diego in the NL wild card, and Sox play Houston in the AL wild card Monday night. Cardinals are done for the year. They got beat by Milwaukee 6-4 last night. And tonight on Monday Night Football, it's Bears and Eagles at Soldier Field, but still no word on who's playing quarterback for the Bears yet.
1: All right, I guess we'll see.
0: It's kind of leaning, I think, toward Case Keenum, who's the journeyman, 38-year-old journeyman quarterback who's played with everybody in the NFL for many years. He's the third stringer, and we'll just see how that pans out.
1: 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Sunny and 75 today, sunny and 80 tomorrow. It's 50 downtown. Our question impossible in a recent survey, nearly 90% of people said everyone needs to do this, always. No exceptions.
0: No exceptions. And we'll find out what it is and see if we get a winner next.
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0: It's Question Impossible time, and so far, we do not have a winner, so let's see if we can pull this off this morning. Here's the question.
1: In a survey, nearly 90% of people said everyone needs to do this, always, no exceptions.
0: But what would it be? Who's this?
9: This is Sheila.
0: All right, Sheila, what's the answer?
9: How about move? Exercise daily.
0: Oh, that's not a bad guess. That's a good idea. Not what we're after, but thank you.
9: Thank you.
0: 93.3 The Drive. Good morning. Who's this?
10: This is Wesley.
0: Come on, Wesley. What do you got for me?
10: Wash your hands after using the bathroom.
0: Yeah, that's a good guess. That is not it, but thank you very much. 93.3 The Drive. Good morning. Who's this?
11: Hi, good morning. This is Josh.
0: Josh, you are the final guest today. This is it. It's all on Josh's mighty shoulders. What do you think the answer is today?
11: Oh, boy. Would it maybe be tip your bartender or server?
0: Another good one. We had nothing but good answers today, but unfortunately, no one got to it. But thanks, Josh. We appreciate it.
11: All right. Thanks.
0: All right. So that means we do not have a winner. That means we're going to have to roll the money, make it a bigger gift card for tomorrow. But first, we have to wander over here to the big button and blow this question up in 3, 2, and 1. All right, just saw this morning. This stuff just came in. As almost 90% of people in the survey say you have to do this.
1: He touts this all the time.
0: You have to do this.
1: He gets on people about
0: this. Yes, you cannot skip doing this ever. And it is?
1: Use your turn signal.
0: Use your turn signal. I don't know where you're going. I can't predict what you're going to do. Even if it's clear in your mind, use your turn signal anyway. In a parking lot, everywhere. Just use it.
1: In a parking lot?
0: Sure. If you're in a parking lot and you're driving around and you want to cut into a space or something,
1: I'm not using my turn signal in a parking lot.
0: You are part of the problem.
1: I'm not in a parking lot.
0: All right. Nobody got it today, so that means our gift card for tomorrow is worth
1: $100.
0: That's right. We'll put all this up on the QI Rewind and play again in the morning at 7:10. Thanks for playing. Use your turn signal.

0: Two-Tone, and 867-5309. It's 739. I am John Riley. Here's Nancy Flagg.
1: Good morning. It's the Stats Heating, Cooling, and Appliance Forecast. 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
0: All right, Monday morning's going to be a drag. They're going to be stressful. But if you de-stress on Sunday, then you're ready to face the day on Monday. And if you'd like to de-stress on Sunday, you just join Captain Adam for Yacht Rock Radio every Sunday morning from 7 to 9 right here on 93.3 The Drive. You will love easing on into Sunday and then on into the next part of the week. The VMA Awards were last night. I mean, Madonna was the opening act. Snoop Dogg was hosting. What could possibly go wrong? We'll find out on The Buzz next.
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11: What's the buzz? Tell me what's happening. What's the buzz? Tell me what's happening.
0: Hey, it's time for the buzz. The buzz is what's hot. It's what's not. It's what America is buzzing about. After football wrapped up last night, on comes the MTV Video Music Awards. I haven't seen the VMAs for a long time, but I felt intrigued to just pause for a minute and check it out because Madonna was doing the opening number and the host was Snoop Dogg.
12: If you just now tuning in, man, where the hell you been?
0: That was that kind of a night.
1: Yeah,
0: for
1: it was.
0: Was that kind of a night for Snoop Dogg. But the interesting thing was at the end of it all, Madonna, who was good in the opening act. I mean, she's not my thing, really, but she was good, and she's 68 years old, and she looks good, and she's dancing like crazy, and it's like, okay, you know, that's pretty cool. And then they gave her an award. They gave her not just like a legacy award or been here forever. She won Artist of the Year.
1: That's awesome. I mean, she's 68. She's still doing what she loves and what gives her purpose.
0: Producing material. Here's what she had to say about it.
13: Most of you were probably not born, but I performed at the first MTV Awards 43 years ago. And one of my stilettos fell off and I dove onto the stage to try to make myself look cute and sexy and like I meant to do it. And my dress went up and my butt cheek was hanging out. Okay. And in those days, butt cheeks were not hanging out. I just want to remind you.
1: As they are now, apparently on stage.
0: Every other person on that show had a butt cheek hanging out last night.
1: Right, right, right.
0: So she broke the mold. She was
1: well,
0: a
1: trendsetter. Wonderful. Sylvester Stallone has a new memoir coming out tomorrow called The Steps. The title is a reference to the steps leading to the Philadelphia Museum of Art, which... of course, his character famously runs in Rocky. Yeah. The book contains some wild revelations like his childhood with unloving, abusive parents who put him in a reform school when he was a teenager. He also discusses his rivalry with Arnold Schwarzenegger, the death of his son Sage, his late 90s slump when nobody would return his calls and his steroid use. He goes, yeah, he did them, and a lot of other stuff too. He says, nobody does it without additives and drugs, period. If you're going to work out and try to stay in shape for 6 months straight and you're eating yogurt and pudding, it's not happening.
0: Oh boy.
1: Unquote. Yikes.
0: Wow. If you want to stay in shape, and people still do it to this day, run up those steps in Philly, they still do it. You know, they got like
1: a
0: section.
1: I think that would probably be a pretty good memoir. I mean, he's lived a life.
0: Been there, done that, right?
1: Yeah.
0: All right, so this week I've been vindicated. The New York Times talked to...
1: You've been vindicated.
0: Correct.
1: Nobody was telling you were
0: you
1: wrong.
0: Always tell me no. The New York Times pulled TV critics and showrunners and everybody to say, what are the 100 best TV shows of the 21st century?
1: Okay.
0: And two out of the top three are the ones that I always tout. I think that's pretty cool. At number three is Mad Men, which I still think is on any given day.
1: I tried. It was the most boring thing ever.
0: No, it's not. It
1: says
0: it right here.
1: My sister loved it.
0: Okay.
1: Maybe I'll try it again. I'm a little bit older. Maybe I'll try it again.
0: At number two of the best TV shows of the 21st century comes in the show that I've never watched, but everybody tells me to watch it, and that is?
1: The Wire, which John and I've neither one of us has watched that, so we got to put that on our list maybe to check out.
0: Apparently, it's fantastic, but the number one show of the 21st century, and I am inclined to agree. I believe it's probably my all-time fave, which I could not get enough of it.
14: You clearly don't know who you're talking to, so let me clue you in. I am not in danger, Skyler. I am the danger. A guy opens his door and gets shot, and you think that of me? No. I am the one who knocks.
0: Yeah.
1: I don't want to watch that.
0: Breaking Bad.
1: That's too stressful for me. I don't want to watch Breaking Bad.
0: Is the number one show of the 21st century, according to the New York Times and me. And that's your buzz.

0: best friend's girl is the Cars, and you're tuned to the Morning Drive with John and Nancy at 7:56. Stats, heating, cooling, and appliance forecast. Yes, lovely. You got a few clouds around, but other than that, just sunny and 75. And tomorrow it'll be sunny and 80, so I'm inclined to take that. 52 is where we are in downtown Peoria. The commercial-free workday starts at 9. That'll be 3 hours commercial-free. Nancy's keeping an eye on the rocket, on the SpaceX rocket, because her son works for SpaceX.
1: Well, and we always keep track, but I can't tell if it's taken off yet. If it's lifted off, because, you know, I'm doing a show here. So I'm trying to keep in line with it on...
0: So they put it on, it's in Houston.
1: On YouTube.
0: South of Houston is
1: where... Starbase, which is in South Texas.
0: South Texas is where they're lifting this rocket off. It's the big SpaceX giant rocket.
1: Maybe it did launch already, because I see some...
0: Perhaps it did. But anyway.
1: We're checking it. We're keeping an eye on that.
0: Where's that headed? Just out into space for a while?
1: Yeah, I mean, it's like SpaceX launching its Starship rocket into orbit for the first time today. So if successful, the mission will deploy next-generation Starlink satellites.
0: Orbit stuff, yeah.
1: While moving SpaceX closer to future plans of carrying NASA astronauts to the moon.
0: So
1: we get very excited because, like John said, my son works for SpaceX.
0: And the significance of this flight is this is the most powerful rocket ever made. This rocket is the Starship rocket is the most powerful rocket ever made. It's a big, It's a biggie. So that'll be kind of cool to see what happens.
1: So next newscast, I'll have a better idea.
0: All right.
1: Grocery prices have been tough lately. Ouch. But Aldi is rolling out another round of price cuts this fall, lowering costs in nearly one third of its everyday items compared to last year. The reductions focused on seasonal staples like fresh produce and lean proteins are expected to save shoppers about $86 million and will remain in place nationwide through at least November 3rd. Ping Ping and Fuchong arrived in the U.S. Sunday as part of Beijing's long tradition of panda diplomacy. The male and female giant pandas will live at the Atlanta Zoo for the next 10 years, though visitors will have to wait about a month to see them as they undergo a routine quarantine.
0: Peace through panda.
1: Let's check traffic. Here's Ken Zersky.
2: An accident now on Knoxville is just north of Pennsylvania between Illinois and Richmond, reported to be in front of the Starbucks. If you're on Route 26 heading towards... On Route 26, the resurfacing work back this week looks to be a little tight around Upper Spring Bay Road. Not so bad on Route 98, North Pekin off of Route 29. It was a busy week last week. I-474 westbound is on the brakes from Farmington Road up to Route 6. 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
0: Cubs and White Sox both won yesterday and now move on into the postseason. I love it. Cubs play San Diego on Monday night to start the National League Wild Card Series, and the White Sox play at Houston for the American League side of that thing. Cardinals got beat by the Brewers 6-4, so their season is over. And tonight in the NFL, it's Monday Night Football. It's Bears-Eagles at Soldier Field. Still no word on who's going to be the starting quarterback for the Bears. I'm thinking they're going to lean Case Keenum. He's the 38-year-old journeyman quarterback, the third stringer who's been playing. He's played for every team, I think, in the NFL.
1: Hopefully he's ready.
0: For a little while. I think that's where they're leaning, but we'll see what happens tonight.
1: Could be his year.
0: Could be.
1: 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Party sunny today, a high of 75, sunny and 80. Tomorrow it's 50 downtown.
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0: All right, I got my Monday morning musings. Little observations from the weekend about the weekend.
1: Hey.
0: Which will, I think, compare to your weekend. We'll find out. That's coming up at 8:10 and on the School of Rock today. It is the number one song that started as a political campaign song. Yeah, we'll play it for you at 8:30.
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0: 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Look at it.
1: 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We're going to see sunshine today and a high of 75, sunny and 80 tomorrow. 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
0: Yeah, on Saturday morning, looks nice. Got some sunshine going on, about 70 degrees. That'll be a perfect day to make a difference with us. This is the Alzheimer's Association. They're having their Walk to End Alzheimer's on Saturday. They've asked Nancy and I to come out and host it and walk in it and all that stuff. And so we're going to.
1: It's going to be taking place down near the Gateway Building. That's where things get started. 8:30, the gate's kind of open. So there's lots to do with family. You can just mill around. But then 9:30, there's a ceremony. And then right after that, the walk begins.
0: And the idea is, you know, get a team together, raise some money, bring it down. You know, Alzheimer's affects so many of us in just the worst possible way. Mm-hmm. And boy, would it be great to be able to get rid of it in our lifetime. And this is the Walk to End Alzheimer's. It's not just in Peoria. It's all over. And it's the single biggest event everywhere to raise money and provide support and get education and awareness about Alzheimer's. So Saturday morning.
1: Join us.
0: Yeah. And if you'd like more details about it, you can just go to ALZ.org/walk. And it's all right there.
1: Beautiful.
0: Very easy to do. All right. Coming up next. It's my Monday morning musings. And we'll see how your weekend went.
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8: Hey, guess what?
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14: What is it already?
15: It's Monday morning.
16: Oh, boy. Monday morning.
17: Yuck.
18: I'm not a Monday guy.
0: Yeah, yuck. I'm not a Monday guy either. But on Sunday, I start thinking about Monday, and then I put together my Monday morning musings, little thoughts from the weekend, which you probably have similar thoughts like this. For instance, yesterday, why is it? Because this is true. Why is it that food tastes better when you're eating it outside on a nice day?
1: Oh, isn't that just so pleasant?
0: We had dinner on the deck last night and made some soup that I've made a bunch of times, but man, was it better.
1: Wonderful.
0: 73 degrees and sunny. It was just awesome. This is true, too. You can remember exactly what you did 20 years ago, because I was talking to people at kind of a reunion thing this weekend. You can remember what you did exactly maybe 30 years ago, 40 years ago on a great weekend, but somehow you can't remember where you put your keys yesterday. Why is that? Why is that, this crazy brain?
1: You're getting old, man.
0: Number three, why does Sunday night always arrive 10 minutes after Saturday morning? It's 10 minutes later, and all of a sudden it's Sunday night. How does that happen? And this, you're going to completely agree with me on this one. I'm thinking about you when this one popped up.
1: Oh.
0: Somehow, quote, I'm going to take it easy this weekend, unquote, turns into a full weekend of things you didn't plan on doing.
1: I need some structure. I actually need to plan things. I like that.
0: Right. And then this is just everybody, all of us, every single one of us feels this way. The older you get, the more exciting a completely empty schedule can be.
1: And there's that too. I mean,
0: pumped about nothing. I couldn't be any more happy.
1: Yeah. That makes me more happy, I think, than structure.
0: Here's your musings. Here's your Elton John on The Drive.

0: Flock of Seagulls and Iran. You are tuned to The Morning Drive with John and Nancy. It's 8:24. Nice to have you here. If you don't like this day, I don't know. Can't do much better for you, I don't think.
1: Talk about going outside and just enjoying some lunch maybe outside.
0: Yeah, sitting, for sure.
1: Sitting up there at Grandview Drive. Take your lunch up there and
0: good
1: sit.
0: Good idea.
1: Look just over the bluff.
0: Watch the river go by.
1: Man,
0: what a good idea. Stats, heating, cooling, and appliance forecast for your river watching is partly sunny to sunny today. High of 75, even nicer tomorrow. Sunny and 80. We'll take that too. 52 is where we are in downtown Peoria. All this week we're giving away tickets to see this Rumors of Fleetwood Mac show. It's going to be at the Peoria Civic Center in the Prairie Home Alliance Theater. It is a great rock and roll Fleetwood Mac show. It's great. They're really, really good. And you're going to love going, particularly when it's free.
1: Yes, indeed.
0: Because we're giving away tickets at 6:10 on the Who Are You game all week long here on the Morning Drive.
1: SpaceX has successfully launched its Starship rocket on Flight 14, marking its first ever orbital test flight. Taking off from Starbase, Texas this morning, the historic 10-hour mission aims to complete 6 orbits around Earth and deploy 26 Starlink satellites while moving SpaceX closer to future plans of carrying NASA astronauts to the moon.
0: Wow.
1: Grocery prices have been tough lately, but Aldi is rolling out another round of price cuts this fall, lowering costs on nearly a third of its everyday items compared to last year. The reductions are expected to save shoppers about $86 million and will remain in place nationwide through at least November 3rd. A happy, meaningful life may come down to 4 simple things: something to do, someone to love, something to look forward to, and something to give back. This echoes George Washington Burnap's 1848 idea that happiness is rooted in activity, love, and hope.
0: On Friday, you said it was swearing that made us happy.
1: That makes,
0: I mean, is that number 5?
1: That helps. But then I saw someone else ripping on swearing. If you're swearing, you're not able to control your emotions.
0: Correct.
1: So I don't know about that either. All right, let's check traffic. Here's Ken Zersky.
2: Westbound 474 is on the brakes from Farmington Road up to Route 6, I-74. The resurfacing work on Route 26 is between Route 116 and Upper Spring Bay. We're at least starting there this week. No problems right now. Westbound 74 approaching the Murray Baker Bridge, but bridge inspections and lane closures are coming after the morning rush hour and will continue till about 3:30. Daily work for the next week and a half. 272-1813 is the OSF Medical Group Traffic Spotter Hotline. I'm Ken Zersky, EfteringAutoGroup.com, Traffic 1.
0: Cubs and White Sox both won yesterday, so that means they move on to the postseason now. That's exciting, right? Cubs will start a series with San Diego on Monday for the National League wild card slot, and Sox will play Houston starting Monday night for the American League National League Series. See how that goes. Milwaukee beat the Cardinals 6-4, so that wraps up the card season for this year. And tonight on Monday Night Football, it's the Eagles at Soldier Field to play the Bears, and still no word on who's going to be the Bears quarterback.
1: I Googled it, and it said Casey is going
0: to. I know. Case Keenum is kind of the leader right now because apparently Tyson Bagent, the backup, did not originally pass the he got a concussion, apparently, a mild concussion, and he did not pass the protocol originally, but apparently he passed yesterday or something. I don't know. It's kind of up in the air.
1: The AI says veteran quarterback Case Keenum expected to start.
0: Case has had experience. He's 38 years old. I believe he's played for every team in the NFL for a minute.
1: This is going to be his year. Man, this is going to be his year. He's going to take off with the Bears.
0: Monday Night Football at 7:15 tonight.
1: 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Sunny and 75 today, sunny and 80 tomorrow. It's 50 downtown.
0: It is the number one rock and roll record that began its life as a political campaign song. 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
0: It might be the only case in history of a political campaign song becoming the number one rock song in the country. It might be the only case of this. So back in the late 60s, Dr. Timothy Leary was a psychologist who experimented publicly with LSD. It was kind of his thing to bring everybody, make everybody one, and it was a very popular movement there for a while. Until, you know, they arrested him. And then it wasn't so popular. But anyway, in 1969, Dr. Timothy Leary said, fine, if you're not going to let me do my LSD thing, I'm going to become governor of California. I'm going to run against Ronald Reagan, then I'll be able to do whatever the heck I want. So he started putting a campaign together, and he went to none other than John Lennon of the Beatles and said, I want you to write a campaign song for my political campaign for governor of California. So John Lennon said, okay, I'll give it a shot. What's the theme? You know, what's your campaign theme? And Leary told him. And so John went to work on a song and he got it put together. And then Leary's campaign never came together and he didn't run for governor and he was probably too high on LSD or whatever. Anyway, it just bottomed out. It never became anything. But the song, using the slogan that Tim Leary came up with for his campaign, became the number one song in the country. The campaign slogan was, come together, join the party. They cut the join the party out. But other than that, here it is on the School of Rock.

0: Heartbreakers. Best backup band in the business. Right there. Here comes my girl. You are tuned to The Morning Drive with John and Nancy. It's 8:44.
1: 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Sunny and 75 today. Sunny and 80 tomorrow. 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
0: All right, you are tuned to The Morning Drive. I'm John Riley. Here's my friend Nancy Flagg.
1: Hello. Yeah,
0: we learned things on this show. Today, we learned three things. We learned, first of all, that in a poll that was taken, running was the least favorite activity we had when we were in gym class, when we were kids. But, of course,
1: we get all sweaty.
0: We know that poll is wrong. We know that square dancing was obviously the least liked activity, at least in my gym class when I was a kid. There was like one kid who liked square dancing in gym class, and no one really liked him.
1: Like you said, sweaty hands. Yeah, you could play along, though, on Facebook and just add your own there.
0: Yeah, we'll keep that going.
1: From The Buzz, we learned that Sylvester Stallone has a new memoir coming out tomorrow. It's titled The Steps. So you can check that out if you're a big Sly Stallone fan.
11: Hey, run the steps, Mick. Do it.
1: Our question impossible at a survey. Nearly 90% of people said everyone needs to do this always, no exceptions.
12: Wash their hands. Everyone needs a power of attorney document. Vote.
0: All right, those are all good guesses. We didn't have a single bad guess today.
1: We did not.
0: Everybody was with really good guesses, but we did not get a winner because nobody said use your turn signal. Without exception, parking lot, wherever you are.
1: Parking lot,
0: I don't know where you're going. You know where you're going.
1: There's not that many places to go in a parking lot.
0: You're wrong. Use your turn signal.
1: Not using my turn signal in
0: a
1: parking
0: lot. No matter what. Just saying. We'll have another round of QI tomorrow at 7:10.

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1: Good morning. The Stats Heating, Cooling, and Appliance Forecast. Sunny and 75 today, sunny and 80 tomorrow. It's 51 downtown.
0: All right, let's check traffic. Here comes Ken Zerski.
2: Now, watch your fire equipment in the area of Fredonia and Institute Place. That's Bradley area there. It's for a fire alarm. And if you're on westbound 474 or heading there, that's still backing up past Farmington Road. Not bad on I-74. We're not seeing a delay or a lane closure yet, but that's expected to start any time. The bridge inspections this week will be daily until 3:30. 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

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Dancing in the Dark, the video that we saw was directed by Brian De Palma. There was an original one that was, the label thought it was trash. It was just Bruce dancing in a dark room. Literally, that's what it was. And that actual video is up for bid right now. The auction is at about $2,500.

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Eddie Money's shaking. 93.3 The Drive.

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How about that? 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

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Hey, kids, welcome to your flashback lunch. We are going back to late 70s. Just heard from Floyd. We're also going to hear from Zeppelin, Supertramp, and The Knack. Right now, it's Bad Company. 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
19: And the Stats Heating, Cooling, and Appliance Forecast. Today we got sunshine with a high of 76. Tonight, clear and a low of 52. Tomorrow, sunny and a high of 81. 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

I woke last night to the sound of thunder. How far off, I sat and wondered. Started humming a song from 1962. Ain't it funny how the night moves? When you just don't seem to have as much to lose. Strange how the night moves.

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21: And your Stats Heating, Cooling, and Appliance forecast. We're looking at sunshine today with a high of 76 tonight, clear, and a low of 52 tomorrow. Sunny and a high of 81. With Toto, hold the line, 93.3 The Drive.

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19: 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Beautiful day today. Sunny with a high of 76. Beautiful night. Clear, low, crisp, 52. And then tomorrow, sunshine. Warming up a little bit with a high of 81. 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

From 1984, man, Kenny Loggins, brilliant singer-songwriter, but he wrote some hits in the 80s, didn't he? That's from 1984's Footloose, obviously. JY here with you and Journey, Who's Crying Now? 93.3 The Drive, number one for classic hits.

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1: William Martin Joel, that's called It's Still Rock and Roll to Me. It's going to be a Billy Joel flashback weekend coming up on Friday at 5 o'clock. Steck will kick us off with that. This is the Georgia Satellites. 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
17: 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Sunshine. High of 76 tonight. Clear. And a low of 52. Tomorrow, sunshine and a high of 81. 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
17: And the Stats Heating, Cooling, and Appliance Forecast. Sunshine today with a high 76. Nice night, clear, low of 52. Then tomorrow, sunny, creeping up about 81. 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
1: 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Sometimes I'll start with a title. It's very long and arduous, but it's also the most challenging thing I do, so it's really the thing I look forward to the most.

one for classic hits, rock and roll never forgets. That's Bob Seger. I'm JY. And in the movie Rocky III in 1982, Sylvester Stallone wanted to use "We Are the Champions" from Queen, and Queen said, "No, we're not going to loan that song out." So he set the opening montage to it, knowing he wouldn't be able to use it. So he called the guys in Survivor and said, "Hey, what do you think about writing an opening song for me?" And Eye of the Tiger was born. And that really put Survivor on the map. Eye of the Tiger, 93.3 The Drive, number one for classic hits.

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4: 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We got sunshine today with a high 76. Nice night, clear, low of 52. Tomorrow, sunshine and a high of 81. 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And that is going to do it for me, kids. I'm out of here. My brother Steck has got you next all the way till 7 o'clock. I leave you with Journey, faithfully, and I will talk to you tomorrow as we kick off 3 hours commercial-free, 9 a.m. right here on The Drive.

hearts. Magic. It's magic. It's a magic man. 93.3 The Drive. Number one for classic hits. Here's a one-hit wonder. What was it last week? One-hit wonder day. One of the many one-hit wonders. Aha! Take on me. Happy Monday. 93.3 The Drive. Let's do this.

0: go stop that, Ryan. There's some Creedence Clearwater Revival, 93.3 The Drive, number one for classic hits. Well, it's a Monday. It's the last few days of September.
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0: It's showtime. Showtime, yeah. I didn't get the memo. Asked a stupid question day today. All right. It's National Strawberry Cream Pie Day today. There you go. It's National Drink a Beer Day. Hey, you know what to do. You know what to do. And a salute to our neighbors out there. Today is a Good Neighbor Day. Good Neighbor Day. Here's a question for you. Stupid question. So yesterday was National Chocolate Milk Day. I love chocolate milk. But people are adding stuff to their chocolate milk to make it even better. Oh! I don't know if this sounds good or not. Adding caramel sauce to their chocolate milk. I guess you don't knock until you try it kind of thing. Canned cherry pie filling. No, no, you don't add that to your chocolate milk. Peppermint extract, whipped cream, I can see that. Oreo cookies. There you go. Oreo cookies to your chocolate milk. Peanut butter and then coffee. Coffee? I don't... Anyway, happy belated National Chocolate Milk Day yesterday. All right.
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0: 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Weather stats, heating, cooling, and appliance forecast. Warming up to about 75 today and some sunshine down to 52 and clear. 80 tomorrow. Looks like 81 coming up on Wednesday. May see some rain moving in Wednesday night and the Thursday. 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

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Loverboy 93.3 The Drive, number one for classic hits. What it takes. Do some Aerosmith. Big new week, big Monday. 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
0: 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I wrote them for me, I wrote them for the band, or I wrote a song for the woman in my life.
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1: Yes, sir. We got Bears football.
0: Monday Night Football tonight. Yes, Monday. It's Bears. Got the Bears. That Bears going to host the Eagles tonight. That's at 7 p.m. on ABC and ESPN for those who get that. Yes, sir. The Voice tonight on NBC, part four of the blind auditions. And, of course, Riley Green is the one of the new judges this year. Yeah, so how's he working out? He and Kelly Clarkson got in a little playful fight to win a teenage contestant because he's all about country. He's got this Josh Turner sound to him. When the contestant told Riley that he was his favorite song, he loved his favorite song called My Way. So Riley got out of his chair, grabbed his guitar behind the chair, went on stage, and had the kid sing part of My Way from Riley Green. Riley played the guitar. The teenager sang, here it is.
2: If I had it my way, I'd be watching your eyes turn from brown.
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1: It's got that Josh Turner sound on it. Yeah. Boys, crowd goes nuts there. There you go, and he chose Team Riley. Team Riley, so he's not doing too bad. So, yeah, part four of the blind auditions. Tonight's The Voice on NBC.
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6: Westbound 74 is still on the brakes from Main Street in East Peoria to the Murray Baker Bridge. Some traffic getting off on the flyover ramp, and that's heavy on the Bob Michael Bridge. The Cedar Street Bridge is closed. Now, that bridge inspections is scheduled to get picked up at 3:30. By the way, the ramp from West Washington to westbound 74, that ramp that's been closed since July 13th, that's back open. It was reopened at some point over the weekend. Cold and flu season's coming. 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
1: All right, drive weather stats, heating, cooling, and appliance forecast. Looking for high about 75 and sunshine today, down to 52 tonight, clear. 80 tomorrow, 81 coming up on Wednesday. Could see some rain moving in Wednesday night into Thursday. We'll keep an eye on for you. And I think should be dry for us time we get into the weekend. So welcome to the temperatures of fall. Yeah. 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

Maybe I'm amazed. There you go. Here's Paul McCartney and Wings, 93.3 The Drive. Working on the brain tease today has to do with people that learn how to text for the first time because of this show. Yeah. Get into that here in just a few minutes.

0: That is from David Coverdale, Whitesnake. Is This Love? 93.3 The Drive, number one for classic hits. All right. Brain Tease today. Here we go.
1: Hey, think you are smart? Steck gets in your head with the Brain Tease.
0: All right, so they say almost 25% of people say they've learned to text because of this TV show. And I'll give you a clue. It came out in 2003. Actually, season two came out in 2003. AT&T introduced text messaging voting for this. Ah, as a matter of fact, it generated more than 78 million messages dedicated to this season. What was it? Yeah, that's what I have for you. That's all the clues I got for you. 25% of people learned to text because of this TV show. Back in 2003, AT&T introduced this in season two.

0: Farm Aid this past weekend. 41st running of Farm Aid. No total yet, but as soon as we get that, I'll pass that along to you. 93.3 The Drive. We're in the middle of the brain tease, talking about texting.
1: Hey, think you are smart? Steck gets in your head with the brain tease.
0: So almost 25% of people say they learned to text because of this TV show. It was during season two, back in 2003, AT&T introduced the text message voting. Yeah. And what was it? It was American Idol. Yeah. Holy cow. Matter of fact, they put text messaging into the American culture. You can blame AT&T for that one. They generated more than 78 million messages dedicated to that season two of American Idol. So there you go. The more you know. Yes.
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2: 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Hi, Larry.
3: So you're picky, but you have hundreds of sofas on your website?
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2: 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We've been doing this a long time, you know.
3: Yeah. 50 years or so.
2: Later, Larry.
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0: All right, drive, weather, stats, heating, cooling, and appliance forecast. Sunshine 75 today, down to 52 tonight, 80 tomorrow. Could see some rain maybe moving in Wednesday night into Thursday. 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

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Number one for classic hits. Bruce Springsteen celebrated a birthday last week. Maybe he turned 77, is that right? 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
2: An accident's now reported at Route 91 and Woodsage Road. So that's right by the Illinois Ice Center and north of the shops at Grand Prairie. An accident being cleared up on Sterling, northbound, just north of the I-74 overpass. There's a vehicle in the median, so that's blocking the left lane. 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
0: All right, Tim, starting to drop your stats. 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Ready to play that whistle. It's coming up. 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

Joel Manfred, Man's Earth Band. Blinded by the Light, 93.3 The Drive. It's official. Here we go. It's go home time. Wrap up this big Monday. 5 o'clock, drive home with Stitch, 93.3 The Drive. Learning to fly. This is Tom Petty. Get your factoid of the day, dad joke today. Yeah. Useless information that I pass on to you.

So if you took all these from last year and laid them end to end, they would be a bunch of them. Stretch almost 200,000 miles. Good gosh, what is that? I'll let you know, of course. Factoid.

0: Bought that at Kmart on a 45. Long, long, long time ago. It's factoid time. Roll that. Here we go.
1: Hey, it won't make you smarter, but you won't be any dumber.
2: This is dumb.
0: Yeah.
1: It's Steck's factoid of the day.
0: So, if you took all these from last year and laid them end to end to end to end, they would stretch almost 200,000 miles. Would you believe that? What is it? It's McDonald's Chicken McNuggets. There you go. I love McNuggets. So, in honor of that, this week, 2003, 23 years ago, that McDonald's launched their I'm Lovin' It ad campaign with this guy right here, Justin Timberlake. Remember this? That's Justin right there. Yeah, Justin. McDonald's. Yes, it became the company's longest-running ad campaign for years. I'm loving it.
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0: All right, Drive weather stats, heating, cooling, and appliance forecast. Going to drop down about 52 tonight and clear, a little chilly. 80 for tomorrow's high. Looks like 81 coming up on Wednesday. 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
2: Still, no.
1: How about we add pumpkin spice donut holes,
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1: pumpkin whipped cream, and drizzle it with light and dark caramel?
2: Oh yeah, that sounds real good.
1: Let's just skip the coffee and put hot cocoa in first.
2: Oh yeah, but what about the leaves?
1: We can just put a picture of them on the cup.
2: Sold. I'm on my way to the drive-thru.
1: Starbucks, where fall has arrived.
0: Yes, it has. 'Tis the season for pumpkin spice and more. Stews and Dreams. Sammy says, I'm done. I'm done with Van Halen. I don't blame him. It's time to move on. Stews and Dreams, though. 5150. 93.3 The Drive.

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0: 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Hello. Monday. I didn't get the memo on this. What are we celebrating today?
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5: 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Is a stupid question?
6: 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But I watch you a lot. 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
0: Showtime. I didn't get the memo. Ask a stupid question day today. All right. It's National Strawberry Cream Pie Day today. There you go. It's National Drink a Beer Day. Hey, you know what to do. And salute to our neighbors out there. Today is a good neighbor day. Here's a question for you. Stupid question. So yesterday was National Chocolate Milk Day. I love chocolate milk. But people are adding stuff to their chocolate milk to make it even better. Oh! I don't know if this sounds good or not. Adding caramel sauce to their chocolate milk. I guess you don't knock until you try it kind of thing. Canned cherry pie filling. No, you don't add that to your chocolate milk. Peppermint extract, whipped cream, I can see that. Oreo cookies. There you go. Oreo cookies to your chocolate milk. Peanut butter and then coffee. Anyway, happy belated National Chocolate Milk Day yesterday. All right.
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0: All right, drive weather stats, heating and cooling and appliance forecast clearing down to 52 tonight, 80 tomorrow, 81 coming up on Wednesday. Could see some rain moving in Wednesday night into Thursday. We'll keep an eye on for you. 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Here's Whitesnake. David Coverdale just celebrated birthday last week as well.

What was that, Pretty in Pink? I think it was Pretty in Pink. Was it like that? Yeah, 93.3 The Drive. Dad joke on the way next. It's a chicken joke. Chickens. Tush. 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

0: up at Tush. 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Looking ahead, it's a big Monday, and coming up on Friday as we get you into Flashback Weekend, we always have a themed Flashback Weekend. This weekend's all about Billy Joel. Billy Joel Flashback Weekend, Piano Man, Uptown Girls, celebrating the songs that made Billy a legend. So that kicks off on Friday at 5 p.m., Billy Joel Flashback Weekend with 93.3 The Drive. All right, roll it. It's dad joke time.
1: Silly, yeah. Ridiculous.
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1: Here's Steck's dad joke of the day.
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7: All right, drive weather, stats, heating, cooling, and appliance. Forecast down to 52, clear tonight, 80 tomorrow, 81 on Wednesday. And then I think we're going to drop in temperatures, but we got rain moving in, looks like possibly. Wednesday night, good chance on Thursday night and Friday. What's the rest of the weekend? I think it looks mostly sunny so far, 69 to 70 on Saturday, 68 for high coming up on Sunday. So definitely welcome to the fall temperatures. You bet. 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

0: Gary Wright, Dreamweaver. Just a Dreamweaver. 93.3 The Drive, number one for classic hits. Well, it is a September the 28th. It's National Drink Beer Day, Good Neighbor Day, Strawberry Cream Friday, and it's history today. Here we go.
1: 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It's This Day in Music with Stag.
0: And a couple things pop up today. 1968, we'll take you back. The Beatles' Hey Jude hits number one in America. It holds the top spot for 9 weeks, the longest of any Beatles single in 1968. And it all began in 1974, Bad Company. So Bad Company went to number one on the album charts with their self-titled debut album. So Paul Rodgers and Simon Kirk, they've come from the band Free. Mick Ralphs, he played guitar for Mott the Hoople. Remember Mott the Hoople? And then Boz Burrell was bass player for King Crimson before the group formed in 1973. So they produced, at that time, six albums together before splitting up in 1983. And there you go. Just a couple things in rock and roll history today on a September 28th and a special birthday today, too. My baby brother, Kurt Steckman. If you see Kurt today, tell him Mikey says happy birthday. Yeah, give him a happy birthday. Kurt turns 50 years young today. Yep, he made the 50 club. There you go. Happy birthday, Kurt. Love you, brother. All right, another set of rock and roll on the way. Hang with me. 93.3 The Drive.
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0: Drive, number one for classic hits. I gotta go, kids. John and Nancy back tomorrow morning, bright and early at 5:30. 6:10 is who are you? You guess and identify the mystery person for you. Yep. And then we've got tickets to Rumors and Fleetwood Mac all this week with John and Nancy. 7:10's Question Impossible. I'll talk to you tomorrow afternoon after 3. All right. Keep smiling.
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